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0: Shh. 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
0: Well, baby, I went down and got it.

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0: 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Absolut Top 2000er. 2000er.
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And money, money she making. Look at the way she's shaking. Make you wanna touch her, wanna taste her. 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